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There is no dogma, but the word of God, and the word of God is with you. It is in you. It is square. It is the truth.

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It is in you. It is square. It is the truth.

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It is in you. It is square. It is the truth.

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It is in you. It is square. 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
2: Wap koute New York Creole.
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0: Present tense of the verb to be. Affirmative sentences.
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1: Moi, c'est yon femme.
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1: Ou c'est cousin moi.
0: You are my cousin.
1: Ou c'est cousine moi.
0: You are my cousin.
1: Li c'est frère moi.
0: He is my brother.
1: Li c'est sœur moi.
0: She is my sister.
1: Nous riche.
0: We are rich.
1: Nous pauvre.
0: We are poor.
1: Nous content.
0: You are happy.
1: Nous triste.
0: You are sad.
1: You intelligent.
0: They are intelligent.
1: You sot.
0: They are stupid.
1: Phrase négative.
0: Negative sentences.
1: Moi pas riche.
0: I am not rich.
1: Ou pas pauvre.
0: You are not poor.
1: Jean pas content. Li pas content.
0: John is not happy. He is not happy.
1: Marie Patrice. Li Patrice.
0: Mary is not sad. She is not sad.
1: Nous pas travailler.
0: We are not laborious.
1: Nous pas paresseux.
0: We are not lazy.
1: Nous pas jeune.
0: You are not young.
1: Nous pas vieux.
0: You are not old.
1: Yo pas fatigué ou bien yo pas

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1: Questions and answers.
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1: Is John handsome?
0: Oui, Jean c'est un bel garçon.
1: Yes, John is handsome.
0: Non, Jean pas un bel garçon, li laid.
1: No, John is not handsome. He is ugly.
0: Est-ce que Jean ak Robert se frè?
1: Are John and Robert brothers?
0: Oui, Jean ak Robert se frè. Yo se frè.
1: Yes, John and Robert are brothers. They are brothers.
0: Est-ce que Marie reconnaissant?
1: Is Mary grateful?
0: Non. 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
1: No, Mary is not grateful. She is ungrateful.
0: Est-ce que vous ses amis?
1: Are you my friend?
0: Oui, moi ses amis.
1: Yes, I am your friend.
0: Non, moi pas ami.
1: No, I am not your friend.
0: Moi c'est l'ennemi.
1: I am your enemy.
0: Est-ce que Jack c'est un petit monde ou un grand monde?
1: Is Jack a child or an adult?
0: Jack pa yon ti moun, li se yon gran moun.
1: Jack is not a child. He is an adult.
0: Eske gran kontan?
1: Is grandmother happy?
0: Oui, gran kontan.
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0: Non, gran pa kontan, li tris.
1: No, grandmother is not happy. She is sad.
0: Est-ce que grand-papa triste?
1: Is grandfather sad?
0: Non, grand-papa pas triste.
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0: Li content, l'ab dansé.
1: He is happy. He is dancing.
2: Deuxième leçon. Chiffre, numéro, compter.
3: Second lesson. Cardinal numbers.
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2: 5.
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2: 8.
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3: 13.
2: 14.
3: 14.
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2: printemps
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3: division of the day
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3: Sun set.
2: Matin.
3: Morning.
2: Après-midi.
3: Afternoon.
2: Assoué.
3: Evening.
2: Midi.
3: Noon or midday.
2: Minuit.
3: Midnight.
2: La journée.
3: Day.
2: La nuit.
3: Night.
2: Partie n'entend.
3: Division of time
2: matin
3: this morning
2: après-midi
3: this afternoon
2: jodi
3: today
2: aswea
3: tonight
2: yeah
3: yesterday
2: demain
3: tomorrow
2: hier matin
3: yesterday morning
2: demain matin
3: Tomorrow morning.
2: Hier soir.
3: Last night.
2: Demain soir.
3: Tomorrow night.
2: Avant hier.
3: The day before yesterday.
2: Après demain.
3: The day after tomorrow.
2: Les.
3: The time.
2: Qui l'est lié?
3: What time is it?
2: Li une.
3: It is 1 o'clock.
2: Li deuxe.
3: It is 2 o'clock.
2: Li deuxe vingt.
3: It is 20 minutes past 2.
2: Li midi.
3: It is noon.
2: Li minuit.
3: It is midnight.
2: Li 3h-20.
3: It is 2:40.
2: Li 5h30.
3: It is 5:30 or it is 5:30.
2: À 6h, moi t'es triste.
3: At 6 o'clock. I was sad.
2: À 10h, moi t'es content.
3: At 10 o'clock, I was happy.
2: Température.
3: The weather.
2: Qui j'entends y?
3: How is the weather?
2: Li fait bon.
3: It is nice.
2: Li fait frais.
3: It is cool.
2: Li fait fret.
3: It is cold.
2: Li fait chaud.
3: It is hot.
2: La fait la pluie.
3: It is raining.
2: La fait neige.
3: It is snowing.
2: Vent a venté.
3: It is windy or the wind is blowing.
2: Temps masqué.
3: It is cloudy.
2: Temps calme.
3: The weather is calm.
2: Ciel là bleu.
3: The sky is blue.
2: Temps mauvais.
3: The weather is bad.
2: Temps belle.
3: The weather is nice.
2: Phrase affirmative.
3: Affirmative sentences.
2: Dimanche, c'est premier jour dans semaine là.
3: Sunday is the first day of the week.
2: Samedi, c'est dernier jour dans semaine là.
3: Saturday is the last day of the week.
2: Li fait fret en décembre, janvier ak février.
3: It is cold in December, January and February.
2: Li fait la neige en décembre et en mai li fait la pluie.
3: It snows in December and it rains in May.
2: 3 mois printemps yo c'est mars, avril ak mai.
3: The 3 months of spring are March, April and May.
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3: The 3 months of summer are June, July, and August.
2: 3 mois automne, c'est septembre, octobre, ak novembre.
3: The 3 months of autumn are September, October, and November.
2: 3 mois hiver aussi. 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
3: The 3 months of winter are December, January, and February.
2: Si garçon nan fèt en janvier, si fim nan fèt en novembre.
3: My son was born in January and my daughter was born in November.
2: Vacances été commencé en juin et li fini en septembre.
3: The summer vacation begins in June and ends in September.
2: Parti nantan. Deuxième parti.
3: Division of time. Part 2.
2: Avant.
3: Before.
2: Coulier.
3: Now.
2: Après.
3: After.
2: Passé.
3: Past.
2: Présent.
3: Present.
2: Futur.
3: Future.
2: Bonnet.
3: Early.
2: Ta.
3: Late.
2: Plus bonnet.
3: Earlier.
2: Plus tard.
3: Later.
2: La veille.
3: The day before.
2: Le lendemain.
3: The day after.
2: Nan matin.
3: In the morning.
2: Nan aswe.
3: In the evening.
2: Semaine sa.
3: This week.
2: Moi sa.
3: This month.
2: Année sa.
3: This year.
2: Semaine passée.
3: Last week.
2: Semaine prochaine.
3: Next
4: wap koute,
3: week.
4: New York Creole.
2: Mois passé.
3: Last month.
2: Mois prochaine.
3: Next month.
2: Année passée.
3: Last year.
2: Année prochaine.
3: Next year.
2: Passé verbe C.
3: Past tense of the verb to be.
2: Moi t'es là matin.
3: I was there this morning.
2: Moi pas t'es là hier matin.
3: I was not there yesterday morning.
2: Ou t'es là hier soir.
3: You were there last night.
2: Ou pas t'es là semaine passée.
3: You were not there last week.
2: Il t'es là hier après-midi.
3: He was there yesterday afternoon.
2: Li pate la mwa pase a.
3: She was not there last month.
2: Nou te la ye.
3: We were there yesterday.
2: Nou pate la ane pase.
3: We were not there last year.
2: Nou te la ye matin.
3: You were there yesterday morning.
2: Nou pa te la ete passé a.
3: You were not there last summer.
2: Yo te la avant hier soir.
3: They were there the night before last.
2: Yo pate la nouel pase a.
3: They were not there last Christmas.
2: Eske ou te la ye swa?
3: Were you there last night?
2: Oui, mwen te la ye swa.
3: Yes, I was there last night.
2: Non, mwen pa te la ye swa.
3: No, I was not there last night.
2: Est-ce que Jean te la matin?
3: Was Jean there this morning?
2: Oui, Jean te la matin.
3: Yes, Jean was there this morning.
2: Non, Jean pate la matin.
3: No, Jean was not there this morning.
2: Futur verbe C.
3: Future tense of the verb to be.
2: M'appela plus tard.
3: I will be there later.
2: Mwen pa'pla plus tard.
3: I will not be there later.
2: W'ap'la kayou après-midi ya.
3: You will be home this afternoon.
2: Ou pa'pla kayou après-midi ya.
3: You will not be home this afternoon.
2: La plaka li aswea.
3: He will be home tonight.
2: Li pa plaka li aswea.
3: She will not be home tonight.
2: Nap nan klas demain matin.
3: We will be in the classroom tomorrow morning.
2: Nou ap l'église dimanche prochain.
3: You will be in church next Sunday.
2: Y ap la kayo demain après-midi.
3: They will be home tomorrow afternoon.
2: Est-ce que ou ap la kayou aswea?
3: Will you be home tonight?
2: Oui, m'ap la kay mwen aswea.
3: Yes, I will be home tonight.
2: Non, mwen pa la kay mwen aswea.
3: No, I will not be home tonight.
2: Est-ce que la plaka li demain?
3: Will he be home tomorrow?
2: Oui, la plaka li demain.
3: Yes, he will be home tomorrow.

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1: The film.
0: Pharmacie.
1: Drug store.
0: Médicament.
1: Medicine.
0: Librairie.
1: Book store.
0: Livre.
1: Book.
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1: Church.
0: La prière.
1: Prayer.
0: Caille.
1: House.
0: Meb.
1: Furniture.
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0: Moi pral nan cinéma koulye ya.
1: I am going to the movies now.
0: Moi pa pral nan cinéma koulye ya.
1: I am not going to the movies now.
0: Ou pral sou pak.
1: You are going to the park.
0: Ou pa pral sou pak.
1: You are not going to the park.
0: Li pral nan famasi.
1: He is going to the drug store.
0: Nou pral nan mache.
1: We are going to the market.
0: Nou pral l'école.
1: You are going to school.
0: Yo pral nan restaurant.
1: They are going to the restaurant.
0: Question ak réponse.
1: Questions and answers.
0: Ki kote ke ou pral?
1: Where are you going?
0: Mwen pral nan librairie.
1: I am going to the book store.
0: Ki kote li pral?
2: New York Creole.
1: Where is she going?
0: Li pral la ville.
1: She is going to town.
0: Ki kote ke nou pral?
1: Where are we going?
0: Nou pral l'hôpital.
1: We are going to the hospital.
0: Ki kote ke yo prale?
1: Where are they going?
0: Yo prale nan bibliothèque.
1: They are going to the library.
0: Eske ou pral kay Mari?
1: Are you going to Mary's house?
0: Non. M'pa pral kay Mari.
1: No, I am not going to Mary's house.
0: M'pral travay.
1: I am going to work.
0: Passé verbe aller.
1: Past tense of the verb to go.
0: Mwen te al nan cinéma hier soir.
1: I went to the movies last night.
0: Ou te al sou pak.
1: You went to the park.
0: Y te al nan restaurant.
1: He or she went to the restaurant.
0: Nou te al l'école.
1: We went to school.
0: Nou te al nan marché.
1: You went to the market.
0: Yo te al nan théâtre.
1: They went to the theater.
0: Question ak réponse.
1: Questions and answers.
0: Ki kote ke ou ta ale?
1: Where did you go?
0: Mwen te ale nan yon fèt.
1: I went to a party.
0: Ki kote ke se ou la te ale?
1: Where did your sister go?
0: Li te al wè papal.
1: She went to see her father.
0: Ki kote ti gason lan ak ti fi ou la ta ale?
1: Where did your son and your daughter go?
0: Yo te al l'église.
1: They went to church.
0: Futur verb aller.
1: Future tense of the verb to go.
0: Mwen pral nan cinéma aswaya.
1: I will go to the movies tonight.
0: Ou pral nan park.
1: You will go to the park.
0: Li pral l'école.
1: She will go to school.
0: Li pral nan pharmacie.
1: We will go to the drugstore.
0: Yo pral nan sik.
1: They will go to the circus.
2: Septième leçon. Vocabulaire, verbe.
3: Seventh lesson. Vocabulary, verbs.
2: Ouvrir.
3: To open.
2: Fermer.
3: To close.
2: Perdre.
3: To lose.
2: Joindre.
3: To find.
2: Calmer.
3: To calm.
2: Exciter.
3: To excite.
2: Augmenter.
3: To increase.
2: Diminuer.
3: To decrease.
2: Accepter.
3: To accept.
2: Refuser.
3: To refuse.
2: Rire.
3: To laugh.
2: Crier.
3: To cry.
2: Dépenser.
3: To spend.
2: Économiser.
3: To save.
2: Rémer.
3: To like.
2: Raillir.
3: To hate.
2: Mouiller.
3: To wet.
2: Sécher.
3: To dry.
2: Transportation. Occasion.
3: Means of transportation.
2: Autobus.
3: Bus.
2: Camion.
3: Truck.
2: Auto.
3: Car.
2: Camionnette.
3: Van.
2: Bicyclette.
3: Bicycle.
2: Motocyclette.
3: Motorcycle.
2: Locomotive.
3: Locomotive.
2: Train.
3: Train.
2: Bâtiment.
3: Ship.
2: Canot.
3: Boat.
2: Avion.
3: Airplane.
2: Hélicoptère.
3: Helicopter.
2: Cheval.
3: Horse.
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3: Camel.
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2: Sobre ou bien métro.
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2: Question ak réponse.
3: Questions and answers.
2: Ki kote estasyon tren yi la, s'il vous plaît?
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2: M'pa konnen.
3: I don't know.
2: Eske tren sa aprete nan tout estasyon yo?
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2: Oui, tren sa aprete nan tout estasyon yo. Se yon tren lokal.
3: Yes, this train is going to stop at every station. 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
2: Non, tren sa pa prete nan tout estasyon yo. 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
3: No, this train is not going to stop at every station. 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
2: Eske otobis sa pral New York ou bien li pral Chicago?
3: Is this bus going to New York or to Chicago?
2: Otobis sa pral Chicago.
3: This bus is going to Chicago.
2: A ki le la prive Chicago?
3: At what time will it arrive in Chicago?
2: La prive Chicago a 3.
3: It will arrive in Chicago at 3:00.
2: Est-ce que ou pral travay nan machine ou bien nan tren?
3: Are you going to work by car or by subway?
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